0: Skyline, Radio and Soul.
1: Now, I don't care what the weatherman says. When the weatherman says it's raining, you never hear me complaining. I'm certain the sun will shine. I don't care how the weatherman points. When the weatherman points to gloomy,

British Museum had lost its charm. How long, I wondered, could this thing

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Watermelon man, make some pickles.

light. 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

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And I'm slipping deeper.

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